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Tom, Concord Tower 1 and ambulance 1 outside Papa John's, 234 North Main Street for a sick person. Still on Concord Tower 1 and ambulance 1 outside Papa John's, 234 North Main Street for a sick person. Pearl Street, Franklin Street, 2032.

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0: I'll be on the scene at the police station, port of Burnfoot. 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

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Prom to Allenstown, 17 Sullivan Drive, difficulty breathing, Delta level. New Yorker Drive, Maryland Drive, 2143.

Alan Haneker, Pat's Peak, 686 Flanders Road, near the front door. Person fallen, Bravo level. Alan Haneker, Pat's Peak, 686 Flanders Road, front door. Person fallen, Bravo level. Greeny Pond Road, Stone Inns Drive, 2145.

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Still in Concord, engine 5 and ambulance 5-8, Maplewood Lane, possible seizure. Still in Concord, engine 5 and ambulance 5-8, Maplewood Lane, possible seizure. 2229.

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2: We're at the address. There's nobody answering the door at this time. Are we sure, or are we reasonably sure he's at home?
0: It was a third party call through 911. He indicated to the helpline that he was calling that he was home. And the PD is en route.
2: Yeah, they're here with us now. We're just trying to confirm if he's actually in the residence. Thank you.

Thelma hooked it. 11 Morgan Drive, meet the police, psych issue. Thelma hooked it. 11 Morgan Drive, meet the police, psych issue. Pleasant View Drive, Albert Ave, 23 Jersey.

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0: 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What's the name of the phone?
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0: 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It's just that. 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

0: Probably within a half hour or so, we're going to be running a drill over at the new police station with Tower 1 and Ambulance 1. If you could put them as last due, that would be great. And looking to see if we get a frequency.
1: Yeah, when they sign on, I'll just pull them right out of service and you can use 5.
0: Are you one of you two interested in being part of the drill?

0: Yeah, I'll go over with you if you want to pick me up.
1: Yeah, you can do that, but I was also talking, like, with radio communications. But I'd love to have you come over also.
0: Oh, yeah, either way, whatever works best for you. Yeah, we'll even flip it on the camera, see if we can see it.
1: Yeah, I'll swing by or I'll give you a call, let you know the specifics, and then you guys can make a decision as to if you want to come over or if you just want to assist via radio communications on 5.
0: Sounds good.

0: For the drill. Tower 1, ambulance 1. At the new police station, 4th Luton Street. Detroit industrial accident on the 3rd floor. Patient killed on an IV. For the drill, Tower 1, ambulance 1. The new police station construction on the 3rd floor, 4th Luton Street. Industrial accident, patient killed on an IV. Channel 5, for the drill. At 1024.
1: File up 7 to take it. We're in the area.
0: Just 7, I'll put you on it.

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1: Final portable 7.
2: 7.
1: We're out. We have no, gonna have to utilize the aerial device for the access to third floor. We'll be standing by.
2: Okay, no direct access. You have to use the tower to gain access to the third floor. You'll be standing by. Still using gate 1. Power 1, you have that. You'll be set up.

0: Battalion 2 is on scene. Tower 1 from Battalion 2 on 5.
1: Got you.
0: You familiar with Gate 1's location is?
1: Yeah, I'm down where Engine 7 is parked right now.
0: Negative. Opposite side of the building. You're going to have to come up from 393 and see that entrance southbound, northbound. Gate's open. I'll be waiting.
1: Can we go down north main and loop back around on the other end?
0: Yeah, I would go state, then come down Franklin, and come that way.

0: spoke with the reporter. As reported, tower's going to be gaining access. Captain Dollis will be safe. Lieutenant Lund will be operation.
1: 32 Long Meadow Drive, unknown medical, alpha level. 1035.
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3: Tower 1 that's still running 7. 21 just 7. What kind of a... Technically, we haven't made access. So.

0: Tower 1.
1: Come in.
2: You've got a lot of feedback. I don't know if you got a lot of noise up there.

0: open truck. We're going to need the torches to cut an I-beam, about a 10-inch I-beam. Wave to support that initially, and then we have to work on getting up.
1: My torch is 2 yards there.

0: Operation from command. 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
1: Please, yeah. 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Have it put in practice.

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Columbia 4 and Ambulance 4 on Loudon Road in the area of the Everett Arena. Car versus bicycle. Unknown injury. Engine 4 and Ambulance 4 in the area of the Everett Arena on Loudon Road. 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
0: We just got a call to the station saying that it was an accidental shutoff. Somebody was standing, so Epsom Ambulance 2 will be responding and resetting the panel.
1: Okay, Ambulance 2, you're going to respond to reset the panel.

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0: Am I either able to take either Indoor 4 or 7? I got a call down on Hall Street coming in.
1: Yeah, 87.
0: Okay, stand by, waiting on a 911 call.

0: Engine 4 and Ambulance 7 near the CVS 4 Hall Street, auto versus bicycle. Engine 4 and Ambulance 7 near the CVS 4 Hall Street, auto versus bicycle. Unknown injury, 1131.
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1: Okay, Engine 2 ambulance responding.
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ambulance 33 Clough Road, falls unknown injury, Bravo level. Pittsfield ambulance 33 Clough Road for a falls unknown injury, Bravo level, 1140.

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1: File, and you can hold the retone for Canterbury.
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0: On the hooks at 93 southbound, just before the exit 9N. Possible motor vehicle fire. That's for hooks at 93 southbound, before exit 9N. Possible motor vehicle fire. 1207.
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0: 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I'll be in service assisting the occupant for a moment.

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We're going back to Bar Mary.

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0: Second call for hoaxes, 10 Mountain View Road, sick person, Delta Level. Second call for hoaxes, 10 Mountain View Road for sick person, Delta Level. South Bow Road, 1311.
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1: Negative.

Engine 4 and Ambulance 4 in front of the works, 42 North Main Street for a fall with injury, Bravo level. Engine 4 and Ambulance 4 in front of the works, Bakery, 42 North Main Street, a fall with injury, Bravo level, 1318.

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0: sir, did you? Did you, sir? 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
1: Maple 3A smoke investigation.
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5, an ambulance 5, on Canal Street, just in from Village Street. Meet the police on scene, possible psych problem. DJ 5, an ambulance 5, on Canal Street, just in from Village Street. Meet police on scene of a psych problem. 1347.

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0: Santa Hills 1465 Hooksett Road, Sheffield Unit 354, falls a leg injury, alpha level. Second call for Hooksett, Granite Hills 1465 Hooksett Road, Sheffield Unit 354, falls a leg injury, alpha level. 1406.
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0: 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Evacuation in progress will be off.
1: On scene, nothing showing. Evacuation's in progress. 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

0: City, about 761 Pine Street. Two-year-old, not alert. Sick person, Charlie level. Oncotin ambulance, 761 Pine Street. A two-year-old, not alert. Sick person, Charlie level. 1418. Had a great ambulance, too.
1: You can show the under control. Possibly set off from cooking. System reset, it's holding. 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
0: 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Henniker, C1 okay?

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Check the smoke. Engine 7, Oak Hill Road, Irving Drive, in the area. Check outside smoke. 1426.

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0: A7's going to take Forestry 7. 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
0: Taking a quick detour to check a column of black smoke. You head to Oak Hill. We'll be swinging in here.
1: Okay, heading to Oak Hill.

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1: Engine 7.
0: So, check the column of black smoke on Gates. I don't know if you remember a few weeks ago, the gentleman burning wires in the backyard. He's been advised to stop. We're headed to Oak Hill.
1: Okay, very good. You're headed to Oak Hill. 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
0: Yes, please. It's the first house on the right on Gates. If you look it on the map, I'm not sure what the address was. 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
1: All right, yeah, it looks like 6. 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

0: 7, sir. In the Turtle Town Pond area. 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No kill up.
1: We got the call from Oak Hill. Best they could describe is between Oak Hill Road and Shaker Road, west of Turtle Pond.
0: This is a Waltie.
2: Negative.

0: cell phone number that's in there is from the tower.
1: Okay. Can we have two for a channel?
0: Two is yours.
1: Four, three, seven, eight, seven, go to two.
2: Going to turn around and go to Shaker Road. 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
0: Okay, Cap. 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
1: All right, we'll stage down near 16.
2: You're clear, you'll be heading towards Oak Hills. They are on channel 2.
1: Okay, Rashid, thank you. I'm happy to head over. We'll be in, feature available.
0: Go ahead, Cap. Smoke to the fire tower. Now we're just going to check some of Shaker Road, and if we find nothing, we're going to go in service. So.
1: Okay, thank you. I'm going to head back to Central.

0: got a clear Neil kill call. Spoke with Engine 7. He advised that he spoke with the tower. Smoke's dissipated. They're just going to check the air for a little bit longer.
1: Okay, you're going to clear the call. Engine 7 spoke with the tower. They're going to remain in the area for a minute.

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4, an ambulance 4, Pleasant View Center, 239 Pleasant Street, room 310, hemorrhaging, Bravo level. Engine 4, an ambulance 4, Pleasant View, 239 Pleasant Street, room 310 for a hemorrhaging, Bravo level. 1454.

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0: Denver Fresco and Wasco and County Home, 325 Daniel Webster Highway. SCU room 2304. Fall a hip injury, Bravo level. Pentacore Crescue and Bosquin, County Home, 325 Daniel Webster Highway. SCU, room 2304, fall a hip injury, Bravo level. 1502.
1: Fire alarm, Pentacore Ambulance 2 responding from 93 North.
0: Ambulance 3 responding.

announced the Shaw's 276 West Main Street, me and a silver Dodge Ram. Seizures, Delta level. Hillsborough Ambulance, the Shaw's 276 West Main Street, in a silver Dodge Ram. Seizures, Delta level. 1506.

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1: Ambulance 2, you're responding. Been seizing for about 25 minutes. Two doses of the rescue meds have been given at this time.
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0: Can you turn on RSI medic, please?
1: Okay, receive.

Huffington ambulance as the RSI medic to Hillsborough, Shaw's 276 West Main Street seizures. Huffington ambulance for the RSI medic, Shaw's 276 West Main Street in Hillsborough for seizures, 1515. 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

0: Charlie. Oh, sorry, man. 2 will be en route to the intercept.
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0: That'll be affirmative.
1: Concrete, can ambulance 1?
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0: Long Ranger 7.
1: Yes, sir.
0: PD has it as just somebody who may have fallen off their bike, not necessarily an auto versus bike. 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
1: Charlotte Engine 7, we're out. 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We'll be checking. I'll let you know in a minute.
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1: Okay. Yeah, I'll keep you on it just so you guys are cleared up. Thanks.

41.

0: 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Patient will be sitting outside for a psych problem. Bravo level. Dial 1, ambulance 1, Cumberland Farms, 196 North Main Street. Patient will be sitting outside. Psych problem, Bravo level. 1649. Seven, I got one coming in for convenient MD too. Bradford 07, call fire on. Bradford 07, call fire on. Ambulance 1, you gonna read the you wanna read the notes in there.
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1: Affirmative, Merrimack County advised that this call is actually going to be in Newberry. Their police have located the subject. They'll be stopping the explosion, so you can clear.
0: Thank you.
1: 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Thank you.

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That's for Bosco and the Penacook Rescue, Water Street at Chadwick Hill Road, motor vehicle accident, check up. 1700.

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1: Webster 04.
0: I'm on the scene in Boston. 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
2: Okay, Webster 04. Person's not hurt, but they are trapped.
1: Boston will need the jaws. 1701.
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0: 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I'll still take the mini pumper and send a quick rescue.
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0: The vehicle did hit a pole. It is upright, it is not broken, but need to notify Unitil 75 over 71. They do not need to come out if they don't want, but it did get hit.
1: Okay, that was pole 75 over 71.
0: That's affirmative.
1: Okay, we'll notify them to have them put it on their list.
0: It's going to be 2126 Water Street.
1: Okay, Reese, file up to Pentecost Rescue, Naval Institute.
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1: Are you guys responding?
2: 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We'll be there in 5 minutes.
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0: 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Tower 1, meet the police in front of Gibson's, 43 South Main Street, oil spill on the roadway, 1719.
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1: Gonna be under control, Pentacook has two refusals, we'll be standing by on scene.
0: Okay, under control, they'll have two refusals, you'll be standing by, and we did notify about the pole. The pole was up to them when they wanted to come out.
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Aware ambulance, 367 Riverdale Road, unconscious, seizures, alpha level. 1722.

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0: Boss 1 C1, fire up. 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

the Loudoun, 7005 Clinton Street, chest pain, difficulty breathing, delta level. Fire alarm to Loudoun. 7005 Clinton Street, chest pain, difficulty breathing, delta level. Four terrace to the dead end, 10, 1802.

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Bomb the Hooks, Danger One's on the scene, West River Road, Hackett Hill Road, motor vehicle accident. Bomb the Hooks, Danger One's on the scene, West River Road, Hackett Hill Road, for motor vehicle accident, 1837.

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1: Single occupant. You may have one for the other one. And hook the PD on to that.
0: One occupant to be evaluated by EMS when they arrive, and you have the PD on the scene.

DAPSUM 463 Old Turnpike Road, Syncopal Episode Delta Level. DAPSUM 463 Old Turnpike Road for Syncopal Episode Delta Level. Lord's Mill Road, Spruce Cove Road, 1844.

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1: Fire alarm from Epsom
0: 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Epsom Ambulance 2.
1: Can I go ahead and have you start next to?
0: You're requesting next to.

Tom to Chichester, 463 Old Turnpike Road in Epsom, syncopal episode, delta level. Tom to Chichester, 463 Old Turnpike Road in Epsom, syncopal episode, delta level. Lords Mill Road, Spruce Cove Road, 1847.

Fendicott Rescue, Merrimack County Jail, 314 Danny Webster Highway. Houston Sally Port, chest pain, trailer level. Respond to the Fendicott Rescue, Merrimack County Jail, 314 Danny Webster Highway, Houston Sally Port. Chest pain, trailer level. 1852.

270, passing on a clear street. Hello, hey. Hello. What does that have to do with? Nothing? 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Does she have like a history of seizures, dementia, any cardiac history, nothing like that? Okay. Yeah.

Solon Concord Ambulance 5, 127 Lilac Street for choking alpha level. Solon Concord Ambulance 5, 127 Lilac Street, choking alpha level. Borough Road.

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1: 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Yeah.

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2: Fire alarm, Mapstone ambulance, Sioux Oxford, open mic.

I'm the Warner with the Hoffington Ambulance. Here's Sergeant Elderly Housing, 26A North Road, Unit 2. Hemorrhaging Delta level. I'm the Warner with the Hoffington Ambulance. Here's Sergeant Elderly Housing, 26A North Road, Unit 2. Hemorrhaging Delta level. 1902.

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Please have the scene. We're in. Hoxton Edger 1, you're in service.

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1: I'll be on the control, preparing for transport. A little bit of an extended extrication.
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1: Detector in the bathroom. 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
2: Hey, you're under control. 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

0: Farm down, down 11, Suncook Pond Drive, Unit 7, person fallen, Bravo level. Fire alarm to you, Allenstown 11, Suncook Pond Drive, Unit 7, person fallen, Bravo level. 1914.
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0: A 70-year-old female, extreme difficulty breathing, RPA level in the back, line established, I believe, one nev on board, having a hard time really getting a lot out of her. 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We're just passing King Road, Chichester.
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0: I'm almost at Phyllis now. 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
1: Received. 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

0: alarm to the Hillsborough Ambulance, 11 Spring Street, hemorrhaging Delta level. Fire alarm to the Hillsborough Ambulance, 11 Spring Street, hemorrhaging Delta level. Gould Pond Road, Hillside Street, 1943. 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

I'm to Bradford with a Hennecker ambulance, Bradford Marketplace 2201, State Route 103. 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I'm to Bradford with the Hennecker ambulance, Bradford Marketplace 2201, State Route 103. For syncable episode, Charlie level. East Main Street, Center Road, 2003.